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Had a son by the second and a girl by the first. Three got killed by South Africans and two died of thirst.

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Bought a gun in Japan and a boat in Penang. Sailed the South China Sea, split my head with a bang. I met a guy I could hate on the north side of heaven. He said he had eight, but I knew he had seven. I met a guy I could hate on the north side of heaven. He said he had eight, but I knew he had seven. I'm running, running, running, running, running, running, running away, running, running, running, running.

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Well, I too kept my low end. Passerby, stop here once.

about. 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How rays of pure light went through.